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Ips, and that is her oboe concerto. Not for just oboe, but for a whole ensemble of double reed instruments. So we would have oboes and bassoons and possibly English horns involved in this music from 1600 by a French composer named André Philidor. This is his Pavane, which is a stately dance, Henry IV.

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That's called The Arrival of the Queen of Sheba from the oratorio Solomon by Handel. It's actually right before the Queen of Sheba arrives, because everybody's feather dusting around and straightening things up, and that's all the preparations for the arrival of the Queen of Sheba. The National Arts Center Orchestra was led by Pinchas Zukerman. In Cleveland, on the Jennings, 176 southbound, there's a crash at Spring Hinkley.

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Perantonitis.com.